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1: The late multi-talented artist Tommy Lewis with $2 song. Stay tuned. Do not touch that dial. More Indigenous music headed your way.
2: Hey, Cass. You got $2? Najing, and I'm got him. 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
1: For the national weather today, Gurrumilla, Darwin, 32 and sunny. Meanjin, Brisbane, 23 with showers. Warrong, Sydney, 22 and sunny. Ngambri, Canberra, 18 and sunny. Tandanya, Adelaide, 18 with rain. Nipaluna, Hobart, 13 and showers. Naarm, Melbourne, 19 and showers. Boorloo, Perth, 16 and cloudy.
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silver wings of morning, shining in the gray day. 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Something saying something, but no one seems to listen. Men with walkie-talkies, men with flashlights waving.

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1: For the national weather today, Gurrumilla, Darwin, 32 and sunny. Meanjin, Brisbane, 23 with showers. Warong, Sydney, 22 and sunny. Ngambri, Canberra, 18 and sunny. Tandanya, Adelaide, 18 with rain. Nipaluna, Hobart, 13 and showers. Naarm, Melbourne, 19 and showers. Boorloo, Perth, 16 and cloudy.

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1: Help keep our land beautiful by making sure we look after it. 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
0: You mob gotta show respect. 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

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My name is Michael, and I am your eloquent yet lovable host. Throughout the show today, I will be broadcasting music, upcoming events, and news around your local community. So please, sit back, relax, turn up the radio, and enjoy these first upcoming tracks. But before I announce those tracks, I would just like to remind you that it is 12 o'clock, so you know what that means? It means it's lunchtime. So why not make yourself a nice hot meal to eat while enjoying a nice hot cup of tea while listening to some amazing music by First Nations Radio. Up first, we have Archie Roach, followed by Dale Huddleston and Fitzroy Express. Okay, please enjoy these first upcoming tracks.

0: That was Archie Roach, and this next upcoming track that's about to play is by Young Guns, which is Don't Drink and Drive, which is a special song request from Jeriah Payton and Moana Patrick. Please enjoy this lovely song, only on First Nations Radio.
1: You know, and we're giving a message, don't drink and drive. Don't drink and drive. And we are the Young Gun, you know, giving a message to you. You know, a lot of death has been happening all around this Northern Territory. So we need to stop this, don't drink and drive, giving you a message. It goes like this.

you.

0: That was Fitzroy Express, and before that was Dale Huddleston. My name is Michael, and you're listening to First Nations Radio. Before I announce the next upcoming songs, I'm pleased to inform you, dear listener, that these next upcoming songs are a song request that is with a single message, and the message is, stay out of prison. And these next few songs are by Warmpy Band with Jail and Back Again, followed by John Albert with Jail Song, Max Silva with Lonesome Jailhouse Blues, and Western Desert Band with Jailbird. Enjoy these next upcoming tracks.
1: Every day, our police officers stand on the front line to keep our communities safe. But behind every uniform is a family, partners and children who share the weight of that commitment. This Wednesday, June 17th, we mark National Police Legacy Day. It is a vital moment to pause and honour the bond that connects us all. National Police Legacy Day acknowledges the tireless work performed by the 8 police legacies across Australia, including right here in the Northern Territory. It's a day to celebrate and reinforce the safety net that exists for those left behind. This day reminds us of a lifelong promise that the Northern Territory Police Force never forgets its own. We encourage everyone to get involved and support the various National Police Legacy Day activities taking place across the Territory. Please join us in showing our officers that we value not just their courageous service, but the well-being of their families as well. This Wednesday, June the 17th, let's honour the legacy of those who serve.
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1: First Nations Radio wishes to acknowledge the Larrakia people as the traditional owner on this land from which we broadcast on.

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I'm thinking and wondering all the way down the road. Once had a woman, a child I'm told. I gave my heart, but she wanted my soul. Don't think twice, it's alright.

0: That was Peter Brandy, and before that was Ken O'Shea. My name is Michael, and you are listening to First Nations Radio. Before I announce the next upcoming songs, I am pleased to remind you, dear listener, to always take care of yourself on bright sunny days like today. Remember, the sun may provide light and warmth, but it can be hazardous to your skin. So please, take care of yourself by putting on very, very, very thick layers of sunscreen, a nice wide-brim hat, and some sunglasses to protect yourself. And furthermore, if you intend to do any activity that is outside in direct sunlight, please remember to rest in the shade for at least 5 to 10 minutes before resuming any activity. Also, dehydration is no joke. Drink at least 2 to 3 liters of cold water while out and about on bright sunny days like today. Remember, be safe. Okay, now that you've been reminded, please enjoy these next upcoming tracks by Troy Cassidaly, Warren H. Williams, Yothu Indy, and Warmpy Band. Enjoy!
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1: For the national weather today, Gurrumilla, Darwin, 32 and sunny. Meanjin, Brisbane, 23 with showers. Warrong, Sydney, 22 and sunny. Ngambri, Canberra, 18 and sunny. Tandanya, Adelaide, 18 with rain. Nipaluna, Hobart, 13 and showers. Naarm, Melbourne, 19 and showers. Boorloo, Perth, 16 and cloudy.
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4: Right now, because my people are getting but sick, they might get diphtheria in our community. 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You can get them needle where you can keep them you and family safe from this diphtheria sickness. You can get them that diphtheria needle in Ebola clinic for free.
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1: For the national weather today, Gurrumilla, Darwin, 32 and sunny. Meanjin, Brisbane, 23 with showers. Warrong, Sydney, 22 and sunny. Narrumbree, Canberra, 18 and sunny. Tandanya, Adelaide, 18 with rain. Nipaluna, Hobart, 13 and showers. Naarm, Melbourne, 19 and showers. Boorloo, Perth, 16 and cloudy.

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Good evening and welcome to the Afternoon Drive Show. My name is Michael, and throughout the show, I will be broadcasting music, news, and upcoming events around your local community. So please, sit back, relax, turn up the radio as you enjoy the afternoon drive home. It's a Tuesday, so you know what that means? It means the music that you will be privy to will be easygoing. So please, get in a relaxing mood and enjoy these first upcoming tracks.

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2: 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And remember, any song you suggest will be placed on one of our shows. So, don't be afraid and give it a go. Please enjoy these next upcoming tracks.

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1: For the national weather today, Gurrumilla, Darwin, 32 and sunny. Meanjin, Brisbane, 23 with showers. Warrong, Sydney, 22 and sunny. Ngambri, Canberra, 18 and sunny. Tandanya, Adelaide, 18 with rain. Nipaluna, Hobart, 13 and showers. Naarm, Melbourne, 19 and showers. Boorloo, Perth, 16 and cloudy.

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0: Every day, our police officers stand on the front line to keep our communities safe. But behind every uniform is a family, partners and children who share the weight of that commitment. This Wednesday, June 17th, we mark National Police Legacy Day. It is a vital moment to pause and honour the bond that connects us all. National Police Legacy Day acknowledges the tireless work performed by the 8 police legacies across Australia, including right here in the Northern Territory. It's a day to celebrate and reinforce the safety net that exists for those left behind. This day reminds us of a lifelong promise that the Northern Territory Police Force never forgets its own. We encourage everyone to get involved and support the various National Police Legacy Day activities taking place across the Territory. Please join us in showing our officers that we value not just their courageous service, but the well-being of their families as well. This Wednesday, June the 17th, let's honour the legacy of those who serve.
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2: 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That's 1300 303 143. 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
1: For the national weather today, Gurrumilla, Darwin, 32 and sunny. Meanjin, Brisbane, 23 with showers. Warong, Sydney, 22 and sunny. Narrumbree, Canberra, 18 and sunny. Tandanya, Adelaide, 18 with rain. Nipaluna, Hobart, 13 and showers. Naarm, Melbourne, 19 and showers. Boorloo, Perth, 16 and cloudy.
0: Parenting's a tough gig. 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
1: Ya kadu maraka nyika kadu ter mara pompan matar lagi di piria ngara community pirim lagi matar kan di piria ka kadu ka matar ngalara mata pompan kutkut. 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Nini

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0: Troy Cassidaly there with Adam Harvey, and that song was Lights on the Hill. Don't touch that dial, because we've got all the best Aboriginal and country music, and of course all the best from Indigenous and Aboriginal artists from right around Australia.
1: Drowning statistics in Australia reveal that the drowning rate in children aged under 4 is more than 3 times the rate than other ages. Drowning is the most common cause of accidental death among children. Most deaths happen in private pools and spas. Children can also drown in rivers, creeks, dams, bathtubs, and buckets. For children aged less than 4 years, parents or carers should be in the water with the child. Don't forget to keep the pool gate closed, use flotation devices, keep a first aid kit on hand, and know the emergency number, which is 000. For more information, contact the Water Safety Branch on 1300 301 059. With proper care, you can have fun in the pool and keep your children safe.
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0: For the national weather today, Gurrumilla, Darwin, 32 and sunny. Meanjin, Brisbane, 23 with showers. Warrong, Sydney, 22 and sunny. Ngambri, Canberra, 18 and sunny. Tandanya, Adelaide, 18 with rain. Nipaluna, Hobart, 13 and showers. Naarm, Melbourne, 19 and showers. Boorloo, Perth, 16 and cloudy.

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3: For the national weather today, Gurrumilla, Darwin, 32 and sunny. Meanjin, Brisbane, 23 with showers. Warrong, Sydney, 22 and sunny. Ngambri, Canberra, 18 and sunny. Tandanya, Adelaide, 18 with rain. Nipaluna, Hobart, 13 and showers. Naarm, Melbourne, 19 and showers. Boorloo, Perth, 16 and cloudy.

That was singer-songwriter Emma Donovan from the renowned musical family The Donovans with her song Something's Wrong. All the way from the Northern Territory, this is First Nations Radio.

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1: For the national weather today, Gurrumilla, Darwin, 32 and sunny. Meanjin, Brisbane, 23 with showers. Warrong, Sydney, 22 and sunny. Ngambri, Canberra, 18 and sunny. Tandanya, Adelaide, 18 with rain. Nipaluna, Hobart, 13 and showers. Naarm, Melbourne, 19 and showers. Boorloo, Perth, 16 and cloudy.

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0: Yes, and that was Can Anybody Tell Me from Jessica Mowboy. And of course, Jessica Mowboy is not only one of Australia's top Indigenous artists, she's also one of the top Australian artists.
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1: For the national weather today, Gurrumilla, Darwin, 32 and sunny. Meanjin, Brisbane, 23 with showers. Warrong, Sydney, 22 and sunny. Narrumbree, Canberra, 18 and sunny. Tandanya, Adelaide, 18 with rain. Nipaluna, Hobart, 13 and showers. Naarm, Melbourne, 19 and showers. Boorloo, Perth, 16 and cloudy.

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1: For the national weather today, Gurrumilla, Darwin, 32 and sunny. Meanjin, Brisbane, 23 with showers. Warong, Sydney, 22 and sunny. Ngambri, Canberra, 18 and sunny. Tandanya, Adelaide, 18 with rain. Nipaluna, Hobart, 13 and showers. Naarm, Melbourne, 19 and showers. Boorloo, Perth, 16 and cloudy.

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1: the most important court decision in the 200 of moral
0: victory, as well as having great significance for land rights.
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0: There's a lot of people getting sick because of diphtheria in the community. 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You can get a shot that keeps you and your family safe from this diphtheria sickness. Go to your community and get the diphtheria shot for free.
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0: For the national weather today, Gurrumilla, Darwin, 32 and sunny. Meanjin, Brisbane, 23 with showers. Warrong, Sydney, 22 and sunny. Ngambri, Canberra, 18 and sunny. Tandanya, Adelaide, 18 with rain. Nipaluna, Hobart, 13 and showers. Naarm, Melbourne, 19 and showers. Boorloo, Perth, 16 and cloudy.

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2: For the national weather today, Gurrumilla, Darwin, 32 and sunny. Meanjin, Brisbane, 23 with showers. Warong, Sydney, 22 and sunny. Narrumbree, Canberra, 18 and sunny. Tandanya, Adelaide, 18 with rain. Nipaluna, Hobart, 13 and showers. Naarm, Melbourne, 19 and showers. Boorloo, Perth, 16 and cloudy.

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0: And that was Sand Dune by the great Frank Yemma.
1: Yo, this is Kirkland from Malgobo Hard Rock, and you're listening to First Nations Radio. Oh yeah!

Well, Mairead and all there at One Night at the Moon. This is a very rough recording in Andy's studio. The recording will be perfect, but I'm still working on the melody, as you probably find out. It's just the same old chord progression, no chorus. And I took the points that you gave me about where this fits into the theatre piece, and I hope it fits. So we'll give it a bit of a whack. I've just called it the Tracker Song.

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1: For the national weather today, Gurrumilla, Darwin, 32 and sunny. Meanjin, Brisbane, 23 with showers. Warrong, Sydney, 22 and sunny. Narrumbree, Canberra, 18 and sunny. Tandanya, Adelaide, 18 with rain. Nipaluna, Hobart, 13 and showers. Naarm, Melbourne, 19 and showers. Boorloo, Perth, 16 and cloudy.

R&B and soul vocal singer, songwriter Becca Hatch with Leeway, only on First Nations Radio. Multi-award winner, singer, songwriter Sue Ray featuring Ben Salter, Another Letter. 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
1: For the national weather today, Gurrumilla, Darwin, 32 and sunny. Meanjin, Brisbane, 23 with showers. Warrong, Sydney, 22 and sunny. Ngambri, Canberra, 18 and sunny. Tandanya, Adelaide, 18 with rain. Nipaluna, Hobart, 13 and showers. Naarm, Melbourne, 19 and showers. Boorloo, Perth, 16 and cloudy.

0: Barry Cedric with his song Where Are You From, My Brother. Going out to Badu Island for all the Murrays and Islanders over in Queensland living that island life. 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

0: Yes, and that was David Arden there with For This Is Life. 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
1: Yo, this is Kirkland from Malgobo Hard Rock, and you're listening to First Nations Radio. Oh yeah!

That was Oz Island there with Perfect Love. And that was going out to everyone down at the Bachelor Township, as well as One Mile Dam and Nucky's Lagoon.

Emily Waramara from Groot Island singing a cover of Coloured Stone's Black Boy. I bet Groot Island is proud of Emily Waramara making great music and representing her culture. Within saying that, this is going out to the Deadly Crew in Coonabah, west of Ceduna, South Australia, where Coloured Stone originated from.

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1: For the national weather today, Gurrumilla, Darwin, 32 and sunny. Meanjin, Brisbane, 23 with showers. Warong, Sydney, 22 and sunny. Ngambri, Canberra, 18 and sunny. Tandanya, Adelaide, 18 with rain. Nipaluna, Hobart, 13 and showers. Naarm, Melbourne, 19 and showers. Boorloo, Perth, 16 and cloudy.

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1: Now listen, boys, Uncle's got something to tell you about the blues. 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

0: Stephen Pigram with Crocodile River from the 2013 album Wanderer. 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
1: For the national weather today, Gurrumilla, Darwin, 32 and sunny. Meanjin, Brisbane, 23 with showers. Warrong, Sydney, 22 and sunny. Ngambri, Canberra, 18 and sunny. Tandanya, Adelaide, 18 with rain. Nipaluna, Hobart, 13 and showers. Naarm, Melbourne, 19 and showers. Boorloo, Perth, 16 and cloudy.

0: Right now, because more people are getting but sick, too much that diphtheria in our community. 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You can get them needle where you can keep them you and family safe from this diphtheria sickness. You can get them that diphtheria needle in a clinic for free.
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1: For the national weather today, Gurrumilla, Darwin, 32 and sunny. Meanjin, Brisbane, 23 with showers. Warrong, Sydney, 22 and sunny. Ngambri, Canberra, 18 and sunny. Tandanya, Adelaide, 18 with rain. Nipaluna, Hobart, 13 and showers. Naarm, Melbourne, 19 and showers. Boorloo, Perth, 16 and cloudy.

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1: When hunting and gathering, remember to only take what you need. It is important that we don't take too much. We have to think about our future and our kids' future. If the land you're on is not yours, remember to respect the traditional owners and country by asking for permission.
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Hey!

0: bound to their ancient musical traditions, their songlines, their lore, and their land. Bada is the name of the songline belonging to the Galpul clan, telling the story of Westwind. It is from the songline that the band take their name, their inspiration, and their power. That was Bada Westwind with Woorumba.
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0: Bill Wellington singing his track What Cause Have You to Celebrate. That was going out to the Kuris down in Coonabar on South Australia's Eyre Peninsula. 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
3: For the national weather today, Gurrumilla, Darwin, 32 and sunny. Meanjin, Brisbane, 23 with showers. Warrong, Sydney, 22 and sunny. Ngambri, Canberra, 18 and sunny. Tandanya, Adelaide, 18 with rain. Nipaluna, Hobart, 13 and showers. Naarm, Melbourne, 19 and showers. Boorloo, Perth, 16 and cloudy.

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0: 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Have you been playing Ding Ding games? Did you know these online casino games could be a scam and are illegal in Australia? They're just trying to steal your money. You're not going to get in trouble, but it's important we keep our community safe. If you think you've been scammed, call your bank and report it to the Scam Watch First Nations info line on 1300 303 143. That's 1300 303 143. Authorised by the Australian Government, Canberra.
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What's in a name? What's in a name? It's a shame, this racist game. You'll be the one that's having fun.

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0: Yes, and there we heard from Coloured Stone with Kapi Polka. And as you know, Coloured Stone, iconic Aboriginal band from Australia. And started off in South Australia, west of Ceduna. And of course, made its name right around Australia with such songs as Black Boy and also Dancing in the Moonlight. Coloured Stone also have held numerous awards for their music and video clips right around Australia, and an iconic band. Once again, everyone knows a bit of Coloured Stone and Black Boy, probably one of the most famous hits.
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Reggae Rising there from the Desert Boys. And just a quick shout out, that song was going out to everyone down at the Kalalak community. But right now, stay tuned because we've got plenty more great music to come

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2: For the national weather today, Gurrumilla, Darwin, 32 and sunny. Meanjin, Brisbane, 23 with showers. Warong, Sydney, 22 and sunny. Ngambri, Canberra, 18 and sunny. Tandanya, Adelaide, 18 with rain. Nipaluna, Hobart, 13 and showers. Naarm, Melbourne, 19 and showers. Boorloo, Perth, 16 and cloudy.
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